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1: Stella Lefty, and the song is called Boston. It's an artist you met here first, part of our iHeart Country on the Verge program. You got Wayne D, Tay on your radio. Hopefully your Monday was awesome. If not, let the country music fix it for you, y'all. Turn it up.

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So thanks for turning us on. We are Gator 107.9, the Grand Strands, number one for new country.

It's Wayne D on the Grand Strands, number one for new country. 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Lock it in. 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
1: And Instagram is Wayne D and Tay. You want to check in? We'd love to hear from you. More with our guest tonight, Kenny Chesney, coming up in just a few minutes. But first, Luke Combs. It's called Rethink Some Things.

Moving on. Gator 107.9 and Wayne D, no matter where you are in Myrtle Beach, the best country is always playing right here. So thanks for turning us on. We are Gator 107.9, the Grand Strand's number one for new country. Wayne.

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1: Gonna bring some positivity to your radio with an In the Field story. 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
1: Let's go. Love that. Get to it in just under 15 minutes from right now. Hang out.

It's Wayne D on the Grand Strands, number one for new country. 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Lock it in. 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
1: Lauren Elena, Chase Matthew, it's Wayne D. Tate with a new song from our buddy Gavin Adcock. Here's Wannabe.

say so. Gator 107.9 and Wayne D. No matter where you are in Myrtle Beach, the best country is always playing right here. So thanks for turning us on. We are Gator 107.9, the Grand Strands, number one for new country.

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1: And we will be honoring Dolly Parton, I mean, up until the year anniversary, I'd imagine. And then people will find ways to do it after that as well. There's a pretty cool way that you could be a part of. We'll get to that in just a few minutes from right now.

It's Wayne D on the Grand Strands, number one for new country. 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Now, we are keeping the country music going. And if you want to set us as a preset on the iHeartRadio app, it's going to be even easier to get us. Lock it in. 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
1: Kenny Chesney, special guest tonight. More with him in just a couple of minutes. Sit tight. We love Kenny. New album is out now, streaming on the iHeartRadio app, Silver Sands Marina. Check it out. Corey Kent, new from him. Always playing new country first. It's called Empty Words.

It's Wayne D on the Grand Strands, number one for new country. Gator 107.9. Now, we are keeping the country music going. And if you want to set us as a preset on the iHeartRadio app, it's going to be even easier to get us. Lock it in. 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
1: And he just announced a massive tour. We're hoping we can get him in studio soon to talk about it. Dylan Scott got a brand new song called Dear Big City.

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1: It's a busy weekend in Nashville. 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

Gator 107.9 and Wayne D. No matter where you are in Myrtle Beach, the best country is always playing right here. So thanks for turning us on. We are Gator 107.9, the Grand Strands, number one for new country. 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

0: 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Hey, as your Tuesday gets rolling, I thought I could kick things off with some good news, hopefully put a smile on your face. Hang on for two songs and I'll share this story with you.
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107.9, The Gator. So I got a topic I want to discuss next hour. I want to hear from you on this. Hey, why do you like country music? That seems random, but I'd like to know your answer. You got an answer to that? Why do you like country music? We'll talk about this next hour, 866-607-8383.

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1: Hey, Granger Smith. My name is Ray Hiller. I'm from Central Texas. Just delivering the newspaper out tonight. Just listening to you. Have a great day.
0: Sure appreciate you, Ray. Thank you, brother.

0: 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Van Hudson coming in with the latest Nashville updates. And what do you have for us today?
1: Oh my gosh, Granger, did you see this story? Reba McEntire opened up about how she missed the final phone call from Dolly Parton. I'll tell you what she said coming up in your Nashville news next.

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1: Listen, I get it. Not everyone sleeps at night. Some of us think, some of us drive, some of us pray. Granger's with you through it all. Thanks for being a part of the After Midnight family.

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The Grand Strand's number one for new country, Gator 107.9. Topic of the hour, we're going to discuss in two songs. Why do you like country music? 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

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Continuing this conversation, why do you like country music? I legitimately want to know your answer. Why do you like country music? 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
1: It's after midnight. Crank it up. But if you wake the neighbors, don't blame us. You know what? On second thought, never mind. We don't care. 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

The Grand Strand's number one for new country, Gator 107.9. Okay, looking for your phone call here. Why do you like country music? I know it's basic, but I want to hear. I want to get you on right now, 866-607-8383.

The Grand Strand's number one for new country, Gator 107.9. London gave us the first modern police force on this day. Do you know what year? Could you even guess? I'll tell you that, plus some other things that went down on this day in history in two songs.

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Gator 107.9, number one for new country. I brought this up last hour. The question's very simple. Why do you like country music? 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
1: 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And Granger Smith is the voice that keeps the night going strong. 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

The Grand Strand's number one for new country, Gator 107.9. Hey, as your Tuesday gets rolling, I thought I could kick things off with some good news, hopefully put a smile on your face. Hang on for two songs and I'll share this story with you.

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1: Yo, what's up, Granger? It's Josh from Anniston, Alabama, calling, driving on my way home from work. I appreciate y'all's good music. 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
0: What's up, Josh? Appreciate you calling, brother. Thank you.
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Gator 107.9, number one for new country. London gave us the first modern police force on this day. Do you know what year? Could you even guess? I'll tell you that, plus some other things that went down on this day in history in two songs. New truck. 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
1: 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And Granger is bringing the soundtrack to your overnight. 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

It's the Gator Morning Show. I'm picking and choosing my spots. I sound better than I did Friday. I sound better than I did yesterday. But I think I'm probably one day away from sounding, well, as bad as I normally do. We'll say that. This was a spot I did choose to speak, though. Jen Johnson, goodness of God. It's the Gator Morning Show.

I'm moving slow this morning. Jen Johnson, goodness of God, the Jesus Jam of the Day here on the Gator Morning Show. I have to do something special right now because Charlene from Conway, member of Gator Nation, let's call her by her government name today because it's her birthday, Charlene Bowden. When I first started years and years and years ago here at the Gator, she would call in, just say good morning sometimes. This is well over a decade ago at this point, and got to the point where she called me every day. And boy, I appreciated it because I believe we had, well, might have just been Charlene listening back then. But she is celebrating birthday today. And one thing I know about Charlene is that she loves Darius Rucker, the human being. All of the music, every iteration of Darius Rucker and his career. So I'm going to play one for a longtime Gator Nation member and her birthday today. And we're going to go back with it. Happy birthday, Charlene. It's the Gator Morning Show.

0: special hoodie birthday there for Charlene from Conway here back on the Gator Morning Show, where I can talk kind of, but not really. This weekend, if you were listening to the Gator Morning Show on Thursday and Friday, as a matter of fact, you would have heard me talk to Christina from Thompson Farm, which is where I took the girls on Saturday. And boy, they had a blast. Despite me not being able to talk, I also had a great time. And we're going to start those giveaways this week and sending you and the family to Thompson Farm, where you, just like me, can go wear your kids out and have a good time doing so. It was an absolute blast. Spent several hours up there. And honestly, the weather couldn't have been better. Just a fantastic day. And then on Sunday afternoon, after the late window of football games had kind of been decided, we went to Conway, soon to be City of Halloween, day after tomorrow, went and got ice cream at Stella's Sunday evening, then walked around to kind of see the makeup of what the City of Halloween was becoming, and they were just about there, like the final touches being put on for this coming Thursday, the celebration and the full conversion. And we saw the dancing ghost, all that. I posted a couple pictures on my Facebook page so my family could see of the kids. And then I noticed there is and I shared it this morning, there is an all-time post from the Conway Police Department. Just a reminder to folks, as Conway is about to get packed here over the course of the next month, well, really all the way through Christmas, reminding pedestrians and people driving through town to pay extra attention, which is going to be a running theme. Shout out to the Conway Police Department. Whoever wrote that up there, super duper clever. But yes, please be mindful as you make your way to the City of Halloween here in a couple of days that there are going to be people everywhere, especially young people. Okay, so there's your public service. I went before it got crazy. I'm going to take the girls back when we kind of in the thick of things here, kind of pick and choose my spots. But there's going to be a lot of Halloween talk on the Gator because here we are getting into fall. I know it didn't feel like it yesterday. We back at that hot weather again, but well, here we are. It's the Gator.
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0: Luke Bryan, country, and she knows it, which is a really interesting concept because I would consider myself country. I mean, I can't really hide from it. And it's been a lifelong experience for me. The song is titled Country and She Knows It. I've never met a person that was country and didn't know it. I just think you know immediately, like from the get-go. Anyways, welcome back to the Gator Morning Show, where I have a lot of giveaways that we're going to be starting, and I wanted to mention some of these to you here, especially one that is going to kick off next week and run for the next couple of weeks. Our friends at Wonderworks have provided tickets. I'm so excited about this. There's going to be multiple ways to win. One on the air here with me. Those giveaways will start next Monday at 7:40. And then there'll be an opportunity for you to win under the contest tab at Gator1079.com. Well, I'm so excited about this because my kids for years have called it the upside down house. Well, Nora has, and now her little sister does too. And I told them last week, I was like, guess what I'm going to be giving away? Tickets to the upside down house. And they were like, well, I want to go. Well, unfortunately, young ladies, you are not eligible to win. But Gator Nation members are. And in the last segment, I was talking about Thompson Farm tickets. We're going to start those giveaways as well. Getting real family-friendly and family-oriented with everything that we're going to be doing here on the Gator Morning Show in the month of October. And boy, nothing makes me happier. I am stoked about this. So make sure that you are tuning in every single day right here on the Gator Morning Show.
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Kid Rock and Sheryl Crow. Sheryl Crow going to be part of the support act for this man's concerts in 2027, along with Eric Church. Of course, it's Kenny Chesney. Carry on. It's Katie.

Graylin James. Water at a Wedding. Oh, that's a good record. Skater Morning Show. Welcome back. Speaking of good records, now I want to talk about Ella Langley for a minute, but not the same old Ella Langley story that I've done over and over and over again for a long time. I'm talking about Be Her. A music sales and chart tracker called Chart Data released a list of the top 10 highest selling songs that have been released in 2026 so far. Be Her is number one on this list. Now, if you're wondering, Choosing Texas, the story I've done over and over and over again, has logged a 24th week at number one on the Billboard Hot 100. So it's still going at this point. And she's just cashing in even more. As a matter of fact, of the top 10, Ella has two of the best-selling songs in 2026. People spending real money now. Be Her again at number one, and I Can't Love You Anymore, Ella and Morgan Wallen, coming in at number six. Luke Combs also has two songs in the top 10. Be By You is seven, and Sleepless in a Hotel Room is 10, and that's all that country music is represented. Just to put it into perspective, Bruno Mars, Drake, Don Tolliver, and Olivia Rodrigo are the other artists on this list. And Stella Lefty is there too with Boston, but I don't know if Stella Lefty is a go-ahead, full-blown country artist. I find her to be more of a top 40 or pop artist.

for writing, singing, and releasing good music. She's making a whole bunch of money doing so. And speaking of people making money, a lot of artists these days make their money touring. A couple of concerts have been announced for 2027, some of which are coming close to our area, in which I'll be giving away tickets. I'll talk about that. Oh, let's see. The 9 o'clock hour of the Gator Morning Show. Got a few more things to do here in the 8 o'clock hour, but more country music news coming up.

0: is the Gator Morning Show. Dasha there with Austin. Hadn't heard that one in a while. It disappeared, and, well, there you go. It came back. The first guest of the week, well, it's got to be the first guest of the week. I wasn't allowed to work yesterday. I was sent home on Friday and told, essentially, to rest my voice until it sounded like something. Today it sounds like something. It's not very good, but it is here. But it is my pleasure to have Amy in the studio with us again. We said we were going to have you in the lead up to what is a massive anniversary for the Myrtle Beach Women's Club, and it is right around the corner because guess what? This coming Thursday, I'm going to have to be saying October 1st, which That's is right. You know, it's wild for me to think about that we're almost here. Amy, I was talking in the 7 o'clock hour about how I took the kids to Thompson Farm on Saturday, and then on Sunday we went to Conway, got ice cream at Stella's and walked around a little bit, and they're just getting ready for Halloween. And I'm having a hard time believing that here we are. Right. It is officially fall. So tell us about this anniversary you guys are celebrating. I got my invitation in the mail. I believe it was either Friday afternoon or Saturday. I appreciate it, and I'm very much looking forward to it. So go ahead.
1: Okay, great. Well, I'm with the Myrtle Beach Women's Club, and we are celebrating 60 years of existence, and we are so excited about just a way to celebrate. And so what we did, we wanted to create something fun to celebrate our 60th anniversary, and we picked the Topgolf location. So what this is going to entail is on October 25th from 1 to 4, we're inviting past presidents, some other organizations that we've partnered with to help their causes. And we are selling tickets actually for $20, which will include 2 hours of golf as well as some food and non-alcoholic beverages. Obviously, there's other things you can do while you're there at Topgolf. They have so many other games, and football is going to be on the TVs and drinks too, if you prefer that. So we are, in addition to that, we are going to have a silent auction, and we're going to have some baskets that you can put your tickets in, and we'll have some prizes. You know, people will win those baskets, and we will also have the silent auction, the baskets, and a 50-50 draw. So a lot of fun, a lot of activities. We're going to, you know, this is a way to also fundraise for our causes. Some of the causes we've been doing, you know, for the past couple of years is the Family Justice Center, the Grand Strand Humane Society, Wigs for Cancer, the Pink House, which is helping the breast cancer individuals and their families come here for a week, Blue Star Mothers. So we have so many different other organizations that we work for. But we raise money to help these organizations here in Grand Strand.
0: And that they do this all year long. Since 1966, they've been doing this. And if you are unfamiliar, that's exactly how it works. Through fundraisers like this or their 50-50 raffle that they do all year long, which you may have heard us talk about here on the Gator as well over the course of the past couple of years. All of that money raised is then dispersed by their ever-growing group here, and they decide who they're going to help at any given time. And, well, if people need help, they are more than willing to get involved and pass the money on that way. Just a lot of fantastic ladies here along the Grand Strand, a part of this organization, and again, since 1966, and a celebration will ensue. Now, how do folks attend? How can we get tickets?
1: Yes, you can go on our website. We also are on Facebook. It's the Myrtle Beach Women's Club, so just type that in, and that'll take you to our Facebook. You can look us up on the website. We also have an email if you want to reach out to us there. Also, one other thing I wanted to mention about this is that we are have found some sponsors that will be advertised at each bay. We're going to have the whole third floor of the Topgolf. So if anybody's interested in sponsoring, getting your name out, your company name out, the sponsorship is $500, but it'll be advertised throughout the time that we're having our event.
0: Is J&J Air one of those this year?
1: It is.
0: Okay. I just wanted to know.
1: We've got Sparks Toyota. We've got Wells Fargo, couple other ones.
0: We'll run all those down as we make our way closer to the event here. And for additional information, you can reach out to me and I will get you pointed in the right direction as well. But as it were, MyrtleBeachWomen'sClub.com, and we look forward to seeing everybody at Topgolf. Amy, it's always a pleasure. Thank you so much.
1: Awesome. Thank you.
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0: say so. Dan and Shay say so on the Gator Morning Show, where a lot of country artists are advocates for mental health awareness, but there are very few songs that deal with the subject matter. Kudos to Dan and Shay for doing just that. This is the Gator Morning Show, and if you've been listening this long, then you are probably aware that this is also where we land the plane. And just because it's time for me to go. Also, too, now on Tuesdays, I have a 10 o'clock meeting that I was invited to. And this is going to be every Tuesday I have this 10 o'clock meeting. And apparently I have some sort of reputation within the company, because when I was invited to this meeting, it was on a phone call yesterday afternoon. And the person that invited me to this meeting, he used to be on Afternoon Drive for us, my buddy Rick down in Charleston. Rick said, "Adam, I know you hate meetings, but this is a really good one we do at 10. And I interrupted him. I'm like, "Dude, who said I hated meetings? This sounds incredibly productive. This meeting we're having at 10 is going to be productive. I'm excited to be a part of it." And he goes, "Well, everybody knows you don't like meetings. It's just widely accepted. We know, so we just don't ask you." So I wonder now, what have I been missing out on? Then I had to explain to Rick. I was like, no. That's been misconstrued. Maybe some years ago I said that I didn't like meetings that were unproductive, with people that didn't offer me anything. I like knowledge. Not meetings for meeting's sake. This is not what this is. This is a meeting about giveaways. You know, trying to keep everything organized. Lord knows I need more of that in my life. So that's what I'm off to go do right now. Christina might be listening right now. She is running the Thompson Farm tickets over here, and those giveaways are coming. We had a blast on Saturday. Talked about that a little bit in the 7 o'clock hour. Spent a bunch of time in Conway this weekend at Thompson Farm, and then followed it up Sunday afternoon at Stella's. Went and got the kids some ice cream. Guests to thank today, I do have Amy McElreath, Myrtle Beach Women's Club. They are doing their 60th anniversary event at Topgolf a little later in October. Very excited to have been invited and asked to attend. I'm excited about it, and hopefully you can do the same. Get your tickets now, myrtlebeachwomensclub.com. And that was the only guest we had. More of those coming up throughout the week. So strap in. Let's see. Where's my show rundown here? All right, it's great. Got to everything today. Jeff Benton is taking over for me. So let's wrap it up. Love on everybody. Got enough hate in the world. Reach out to somebody you hadn't talked to in a long time. You never know what folks are dealing with. You might change somebody's life. And whatever it is you have going on today, please be safe, because I want to make sure that you return. When the Gator Morning Show does, that'll be tomorrow morning at 6 a.m. I'll do a better job next time.
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Kicking things off with Ella Langley and Be Her in the middle action along Mega Music Gatorthon, Gator 107.9. It's Jeff Benton. Good morning, everybody. Monday's gone inside of Tuesday morning. Sam Hunt now on the Gator Yard.

Lauren Elena and Chase Matthew. It's All My Exes on your iHeart Country station in Myrtle Beach, Gator 107.9. It's wild card baseball playoff action today. Braves and Phillies, 2:15 this afternoon. I'll be watching. Luke Combs now. It's the Gator.

Taking you back a few years, it is their big hit, Baby Girl, Gator 107.9, number one for New Country. I don't know the date, but it's coming up soon. Sugarland's going to be at the North Charleston Coliseum, I believe. I need to check that and see if we got tickets. I don't know, but I like Sugarland. Luke Bryan now, Country, and She Knows It.

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Carry On, Kenny Chesney, Gator 107.9, number one for New Country. You want to go see Kenny Chesney in a big free flyaway to Tampa, Florida? Well, it could be you. Details on the way. Hang on. I'm Jeff Benton. There's Rascal Flatts on the Gator. Hey, baby.

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1: Y'all see what the best-selling song of 2026 is so far? How about Ella Langley and Be Her? Best-selling song of 2026. Is she on fire or what? My goodness. I'm Jeff Benton, man. Glad to be here on a Tuesday with you with Cole Swindell. You ever seen?

Dancing with the Stars is on tonight at 8 on ABC and Disney Plus. It's Yacht Rock Night, so the lineup songs for the 13 remaining couples come from Hall & Oates, Toto, and Fleetwood Mac. So if you like your Dancing with the Stars, 8 on ABC.

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Yeah, she kept the hotel key, a little souvenir, I guess. It's the Gator 107.9. We're number one for new country, man. Sunshine in 83 today. Another nice day. Humidity creeping up there a little bit as the week goes on. Keep it posted on the Gator. I'm Jeff Benton. Here's Kenny Chesney on the Gator.

0: It's newcomer Graylin James. It's called Water at a Wedding on the Gator. Jeff Benton here. Hey, do you drive your car a lot? I was just reading that the average car spends 95% of its life parked. I don't know, that seems kind of high, but yeah. Does your car stay parked a lot? Here's Luke Combs.
1: I

0: Yeah, bless the broken road. It is Rascal Flatts. Kator 107.9, number one for New Country, rolling through a Tuesday afternoon. Final Tuesday in the month of September, September 29th, if you're keeping score. You got me, Jeff Benton, until 3 o'clock on this National Coffee Day. Yeah, it's National Coffee Day. And I got to tell you, I got a cup of coffee right now, but I got to tell you that I have cut way down on my coffee over the past 6 to 8 months. And I don't know what it was. I don't know if my taste buds changed. I don't know if, like, I drank enough my whole life to take a breath, but I'm still drinking coffee, but not as much as I did. You like your coffee? And I love my coffee too, and I bet you there are some deals at some of the coffee shops around on this National Coffee Day. So listen, go enjoy. You want, I'll keep the music rolling commercial free. How about that? More is on the way in the next 7 minutes. Cody Johnson's on the way. Russell Dickerson, Jason Aldean, and a whole lot more coming up.
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1: All right, earlier I was talking about it being National Coffee Day. Orlando, Florida tops an annual list of the best coffee cities. Orlando and coffee doesn't seem to mix, but I don't know. Let's go find out. Huh? I'm ready.

Trey Randall wanted to hear Ben by now. Morgan Wallen, you got it, man. Thanks for the Snapchat at Jeff Benton 1079. 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Here's Tucker Wetmore and Who Told

Man, they sound so good together. Lorna Lane and Chase Matthew, all my exes. You got the music rolling commercial free. I am Jeff Benton, Sunshine 83 this afternoon. I hope your day is fantastic. I hope you feel loved today. And, man, we love you for listening to The Gator. Here's Ella Langley now in Choosing Texas.

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She's in newspapers. She's in magazines. She's got number one songs. She's everywhere. She's got a new boyfriend, too. Here's Ella Langley, Loving Life Again.

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Oh, well, back to the fridge. 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

Gator 107.9, number one for New Country. That's one of the hottest songs of 2026 right there as well. Stella Lefty in Boston. I'm Jeff Benton. More music now. Here's Jason Aldean.

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My name's Corey. No matter where you are in Myrtle Beach, the best country, it always plays right here with us. Thank you so much for turning on Gator 107.9, the Grand Strand's number one for new country.

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1: You a fan of dogs? I got two hooligans. I post a lot about them on my Instagram story. 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C-O-R-E-Y on Radio. So the girl, Kahlua, doesn't mind if I take her picture. The boy, Blaze, he hates it. Like, I pull out my phone, he turns his head, he walks away from me, turns his back on me. But I found a hack, and it worked great. It was like magic. See what I did? It's on my Instagram, one of the top posts, at Corey on Radio. 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

The Grand Strand's number one for new country, Gator 107.9. Less than 90 days until Christmas, you excited? My mom and sister's obsessed with the Hallmark Channel and their Christmas movies. They have 34 planned for you this year. Wonder how many are going to involve a small town and a baker.

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1: You know Megan Maroney's origin story? 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

The Grand Strand's number one for new country, Gator 107.9. After work today, I hit up the grocery store for some snacks. So when you settle in on the couch Thursday, catching our iHeartRadio Music Festival, streaming on Disney Plus and Hulu, you got something good to munch down on, like Dunkaroos, Zebra Cakes, you know, that type of thing. 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

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My name's Corey. 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

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Closing in on the first, you got your rent or mortgage due, I'm guessing. We can help with that. 9 chances each weekday to $1,000. That starts up Monday morning at 9. Here's Luke Combs at BYU.

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You and your lover seeing Kenny Chesney in Tampa opening night of his tour next year. It's furnished by Messina Touring Group to get entered to win. 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

Gator 107.9, the Grand Strand's number one for new country. Going back to the year when stamps used to cost 39 cents, they're now up to 82. 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
1: Estella Lefty, the song's called Boston. 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

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So thanks for turning us on. We are Gator 107.9, the Grand Strands, number one for new country. 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
1: And we appreciate y'all hanging out. 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